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12: In Flagstaff this afternoon, sunny skies, the high 77. Starlit tonight, the low 47. Sunny once again tomorrow, the high again near 77. In Prescott this afternoon, sunny 85, down to 57 tonight. And in Sedona this afternoon, sunny, the high 86. Clear tonight, the low 57. Sunny tomorrow, the high 87.

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1: 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This week's host, Lee Rice.
6: Thanks, John. Well, I'm glad to be here with you, as always. Lots to talk about, and I'll be sharing a bunch of stories about my new album and my tour and a whole lot more.
1: We cannot wait to hear all of it. 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
7: Just

0: say so. John Ciambi in for Elena this week. Host this week is Lee Bryce on Backstage Country. And talking about the Sunriser album, there's a deluxe version. Mm-hmm. This is the 32 cut mm-hmm. version.
1: Yeah.
0: But you released the regular album and the deluxe version at the same time.
1: Yeah.
0: What was the thinking behind that?
1: I mean, it was just that the fact that part of it was because I want to make LPs too for this, which if you don't know what that is out there listening, you know, the old school records that you have to like put on a turntable.
0: It's called vinyl.
1: Yeah, vinyl. Yeah. And they can only hold a certain amount of time on each side. Mm-hmm. So we weren't able to call it one thing and stack all these records together, because 32 songs is just, you know, you'd have a stack of vinyls. So we just decided to kind of give it two parts to the record. Here's the first couple of years of these songs, and then here's the last couple of years of these songs of where I'm at in my life. And they both really go together, so it was kind of like a double quote, maybe double album rather than a deluxe. However you want to call it, I don't care. I just wanted all the songs to come out at the same time.
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6: In Arizona, water isn't just a worry, it's a crisis. I'm Jonathan Nez. Growing up in northern Arizona, my family didn't have running water or electricity. We had to take care of livestock, farm to tend, and water to haul. That's why as president of the Navajo Nation, I work with the Trump administration and other elected officials to deliver greater water access to northern Arizona. Now, Arizona is facing steep water cuts from the federal government that threaten rural Arizona and our way of life. I'm running for Congress because incumbent Congressman Eli Crane is making a bad problem even worse, sending tax dollars for Arizona's water infrastructure to other states but ours. 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It has to stop. I'm running for Congress because Eli Crane is failing us, and I approve this message because I'll work with anyone to save Arizona's water. Paid for by Jonathan Nez for Congress.
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2: Overnight in Flagstaff, clear, calm, and comfortable. The low 47. Thursday, blue sky, bright sun, high 77. In Cottonwood, overnight clear with a low of 62. Sunny Thursday, the high 93. And in Prescott, overnight clear, we'll dip to 57. And then sunny skies on Thursday with a high temperature of 85.
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Hey y'all, it's Lee Bryce. 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The Backstage Breakout single is coming your way in just a few on Backstage Country.

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1: Elena is out for a couple more weeks as a new mama. I'm John Chambi filling in with our host this week, Lee Bryce, on Backstage Country. And this is a very country song.
2: Yeah.
1: This is one of those that kind of a lament, so to speak, mm-hmm. Me and Whiskey. Mm-hmm. Let's talk about that one.
2: Well, it's Me and Whiskey, but it also, speaking of Elena and like her new baby.
1: Yeah.
2: I know that doesn't sound like those two things go together.
1: Trying to figure out where you're going with this.
2: Okay. But if you listen to this song, this is the cool thing about this song. When we were writing it, it's all these nursery rhymes. But they're, you know, obviously worked in a different way. But they're obvious. If you go listen to the song, then all of a sudden you catch them all. And so the whole song is nothing but nursery rhymes. The whole song, including the chorus. Oh. Me and Whiskey sitting in a bar. Remember? Me and Hannah sitting in the tree.
1: I gotta jump in here real quick. I was listening to the song coming in, and that's the first thing that hit me. This is like somebody sitting in a tree. Yeah. And I just went, well, that.
2: And then there's Humpty Dumpty set on the wall. There's, there's the wheels on the bus go round and round. Just when you listen to this one, y'all, pay attention to the kind of innuendos of the nursery rhymes. And so here it is, y'all. This is Me and Whiskey off my brand new record, Sunriser, right here on Backstage Country. Me and

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1: Northern Arizona has a brand new way to wake up. 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
2: In Arizona, water isn't just a worry, it's a crisis. I'm Jonathan Nez. Growing up in northern Arizona, my family didn't have running water or electricity. We had to take care of livestock, farm to tend, and water to haul. That's why as president of the Navajo Nation, I work with the Trump administration and other elected officials to deliver greater water access to northern Arizona. Now, Arizona is facing steep water cuts from the federal government that threaten rural Arizona and our way of life. I'm running for Congress because incumbent Congressman Eli Crane is making a bad problem even worse, sending tax dollars for Arizona's water infrastructure to other states but ours. He even voted for a huge tax break for the data center developers who are sucking up our water and driving up our prices. It has to stop. I'm running for Congress because Eli Crane is failing us, and I approve this message because I'll work with anyone to save Arizona's water. Paid for by Jonathan Nez for Congress.
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1: I built a studio on my bus so that when I'm on the road, on my downtime, I can get a lot of work done out there so that when I do get home, I'm not going back to work.

0: John Chombi sitting in for Elena, the new mama, here on Backstage Country. We're with our host this week, Lee Brice. So, what is Lee Brice's definition of success in 2026?
1: Well, the first thing that comes to mind is being able to continue doing what I'm doing, but while balancing my family out, you know, because truthfully, it's gotten hard. We were on, you know, we've been on a couple of big, long 3-week runs this year, and to be gone from your kids and your wife that long, the kids, when they get older like they are now, they start actually caring, and it's hard to walk out whenever your little girl's begging you not to go. And you just got home 2 days ago. So that became a really, it's not an issue, but it was definitely something that I was like, okay, we got to figure this out. And so I figured a lot of ways to balance that. You know, I built a studio on my bus so that when I'm on the road, on my downtime, I can get a lot of work done out there so that when I do get home, I'm not going back to work. You know, I could spend even more time with them and just devote all of that to them, my family, when I'm home. And so to be able to continue to do this, people still come up to me and talk to me about songs from the past and songs like current songs that are coming out and excited about music still. People still come to the shows and show up hard. And it to be able to do all that and to be able to have our healthy, happy family at home and it all still be working and jiving together, that's, to me, I'm successful at the moment. You know, and that's my goal in that. And then, you know, there's always the things. You know, I want to continue to do, play bigger places and do all the things and win awards. But really, that stuff is, that's really kind of way off in the distance for me. I don't really think about that stuff as much as I just want to play the music, make the music, get to do what I love, and also at the same time give, you know, my family all of the love and attention they need and somehow balance it. And that's what we've been doing.
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14: Overnight in Flagstaff, clear, calm, and comfortable, the low 47. Thursday, blue sky, bright sun, high 77. In Cottonwood, overnight clear with a low of 62. Sunny Thursday, the high 93. And in Prescott, overnight clear, will dip to 57. And then sunny skies on Thursday with a high temperature of 85.
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1: Hey y'all, it's Lee Bryce. 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

0: John Chombi sitting in for Elena, the new mama, here on Backstage Country. We're with our host this week, Lee Brice. I noticed in your list of achievements a 2023 nomination for a Daytime Emmy. I mean, I don't know if there's any, has there any been, I don't think there's ever been a country artist that's been up for a Daytime Emmy. I got to know about that.
1: Well, I've written some songs, and this is kind of where this came from. It was for a TV show that was out, right? But it was just one episode kind of this show. And the show was all about inspirational people. And this one lady, she started this whole kind of charity thing to where she goes to like laundromats, literally, and gives away. She brings all these quarters and she gets the stories of all the people that are there, and like she just makes people's day, right? And so I was going to be on this episode of this song, of this show, you know, for this reason, to go in there, hear the stories ourselves, me and a couple of co-writers of ours, and they said, we want y'all to write a song about what you experienced through that day. Now, you might be like, it's kind of odd, you're going to go to this charity thing and meet people, and like, it's a laundromat. Well, we literally wrote a song about a laundromat and this day that we had, and it was just for that, and it was just kind of for that moment. We didn't ever think anything else of it. And then next thing I know, I'm getting calls and emails going, by the way, you're up for an Emmy. I was like, what's an Emmy? Now I know, but either way, it was really cool. You know, yeah.
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2: 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It's John Shambi in for new mama Elena, and we are hanging with this week's host, Lee Bryce.
3: 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I am ready to roll for a brand new hour of red hot country hits coming up on Backstage Country.

0: John Chombi sitting in for Elena this week. This is Backstage Country. Our host this week is Lee Bryce, and you remain one of the busiest touring artists out there. Now, I want to ask you this first before we talk about what's coming up, but you just came off of a year ago, an acoustic tour.
1: Oh, yeah.
0: And was that your first?
1: That was my first acoustic, like straight up, and it was called You, Me, and My Guitar, and it was strictly myself. I mean, I had one bus out there with just a few people. We set up a couple of lights, and I would go sit at a theater with like 10 guitars around me and a little piano, and I'd walk around and tell you my life story and sing all the songs that were a part of them. I'd have conversations with the people in the audience. Like, it was a whole different thing. For 2 hours, we'd get up there, and we'd laugh and cry and scream and have fun and stomp. And, man, it was so special because I grew up like that. I grew up playing just me and my guitar to my family or my friends. And so it was really natural and really, really fun. It was the first time we did it 2 years ago, and then we did it 2 years in a row. And we may give it a year break, but I don't think I'll ever stop doing that. It was so much fun.
0: Yeah, I'm going to ask you, you've gone out since then with the band. Mm-hmm. Has that changed any way you look at things when you're on stage?
1: 100%. Like, you know, we're still our band. We love to come out and kick the footlights out, and we dynamically keep it as fun and also bring you down and have moments. But that being out there like that alone for that long, it taught me a little bit more about the intentional conversation between songs and the even hopefully better connection, like, with every person in the audience. Now, it's can't exactly have a conversation with one person with a full band show and you got 10,000 people out there, you know what I mean? But you could almost try to do it with your eyes. And I've always tried to do that. But it really slowed me down a little bit.
0: Mm-hmm.
1: It made me slow down a little bit in my full band shows. So this year definitely had a little influence. You learn something every day, is what my daddy said. You know?
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11: Overnight in Flagstaff, clear, calm, and comfortable. The low 47. Thursday, blue sky, bright sun, high 77. In Cottonwood, overnight clear with a low of 62. Sunny Thursday, the high 93. And in Prescott, overnight clear, will dip to 57. And then sunny skies on Thursday with a high temperature of 85.

Hey, y'all, it's Lee Bryce. Stick around, because we are going to share some new music that you are going to love. The Backstage Breakout single is coming your way in just a few on Backstage Country.

0: John Chombi sitting in for Elena this week. This is Backstage Country. Our host this week is Lee Bryce, and you remain one of the busiest touring artists out there. You've always been touring. And the other thing that you always do a lot is collaborate with artists. I mean, on this album itself, you've got Vince Gill, and you've got Kelsey Hart and Chase Rice. Anybody else that I...
1: Nate Smith.
0: Oh, that's right.
1: He's on Drinking Buddies. My whole Trailer Park crew, Jared Neiman, Jamie Johnson, Randy Houser. I mean, yeah, I've got people just singing backgrounds that you would know, but like they aren't even, you know. I mean, it's just like, it's not like a, I mean, there's a lot of people that I love doing music together. You know, it's so much more fun. I'm going to continue to do that, like always, because, well, it's fun and I love doing it. So that's what I'm going to keep doing.
0: Any surprises coming up? Like when you're on tour that somebody might drop in? Do you have any?
1: Well, you know, sometimes that's like I fly by the seat of your pants, you know, like just like the other day I was going to a Brantley Gilbert show because I was there early and I had a day off and he was playing the night before and we're buddies and it didn't actually happen because he was like, hey man, you want to jump up and sing a song? I was like, man, I'm going out front to your front of house and just sit there and enjoy your show. But yeah, like that could happen. Those kind of things do happen a lot. But even on some of these songs that are on this album, there are a couple of big possibilities that may be, like as this album is rotating for the next year or so, you might get another version of one of these songs with another artist or two on it. So there's still a few things in the works that could possibly happen. Yeah, for sure.
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2: And that's me, Lee Bryce. Hey, y'all, it is so much fun hosting and hanging out with you. We are going to light this thing up. A brand new hour of Backstage Country starts right now.

0: John Chambi in for Elena, and we're backstage country. Elena back in a couple of weeks. She's a new mama. We have our host this week, Lee Bryce, with us. Now, talking about sports, you have three kids. Any of them getting interested besides music into sports?
1: Yeah, in fact, Dakota, my oldest, he's a senior this year. He was seventh grade. He broke the state record in the discus by like 7.5 feet in the rain. Then he went to the Nationals and won the national championship. And then he's winning, you know, and then he started playing football. And now he's stud inside linebacker, just killing it. And so everything he touches athletically, he just destroys. He can play at ping pong and just, he picked up a golf club the other day, first time, and he just crushing the ball, you know. So yeah. Crazy athlete. My middle son is just picking up football, but like his feet and his hands are like my size. Okay, he's 12. Okay, he's gonna be way taller than his brother. His brother's about 6 foot. I'm about 6'3". Riker might, he might surpass me. So his days are way in front of him to see what happens with him athletically. But he's got like that crazy wild spirit. So we'll see what happens with that. And then truly loves to dance. Truly loves to ride horses. Like, it's like when she gets around horses, it's like her posture changes. Her attitude changes. So that's a beautiful thing. And so that's our kind of sports stuff there. So I love watching. If I can't make a game, which like crushes me, I'll just go sit and watch practices. I'll go watch Riker practice football just to watch him practice, because I don't want to miss a thing of all that. And so all of it, it's my favorite thing in my life. One of the biggest joys of my life is watching my kids, you know, do things like that and grow into sports, because I know how much sports affected me and influenced my life in a positive way. And it does make me happy to see them doing their different ones.
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10: Overnight in Flagstaff, clear, calm, and comfortable. The low 47. Thursday, blue sky, bright sun, high 77. In Cottonwood, overnight clear with a low of 62. Sunny Thursday, the high 93. And in Prescott, overnight clear, will dip to 57. And then sunny skies on Thursday with a high temperature of 85.

Hey, y'all, it's Lee Brice. Stick around, because we are going to share some new music that you are going to love. The Backstage Breakout single is coming your way in just a few on Backstage.

0: John Chambi in for Elena, and we're backstage country. Elena back in a couple of weeks. She's a new mama. We have our host this week, Lee Brice, with us. And Lee, I could not sit here and talk to you without talking football.
1: Okay.
0: You're a Clemson alum.
1: Uh-huh.
0: I'm going to get into this. You're on the Tiger football team. We know that.
1: Yeah.
0: No secret you're a big fan. And it's no secret this year that the Clemson glory days might be behind them. How are you dealing with this Clemson football this year?
1: Well, you know, it sucks, you know. But the worst song I ever wrote in my life was a song that talked about tailgating for your favorite team. But they always lost. They just always lost.
0: Right.
1: And the song was called "The Odds Are Bad, But the Stakes Are Good."
0: Well, that's great.
1: So the thing is you love your team no matter what, you know. And there's a lot of things that have changed in college football, big time. I mean, I'm not a fan of kind of the world of college football. I don't think it'll ever be the same now, you know. And so with that being said, traditions of schools, it's kind of almost coming to an end too, because it's like there's not a lot of commitment and like devotion. That worries me a little bit about teaching our young people about once you commit to something, you commit, you know. Mm-hmm. Hopefully they'll get some rules around that kind of stuff to help it out, you know, as far as that whole situation. But Clemson is always going to be my boys. And you say behind you, you know, that the glory days are behind us. I mean, all that says to me is that that means they're in front of us too, you know.
0: True Clemson fan. There it is.
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0: say so. All right, that's a wrap for today's show. John Shambi subbing for new mama Elena. And day two is in the books with Lee Bryce. Great job hosting today, pal.
1: Oh, man, thank you. We've done it before, but I'm still learning a little bit. Count down the hours, y'all, until we get to do this again tomorrow. I can't wait. Y'all better come back at 6.
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Finally, a reason not to be glued to your phone. 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

0: Hi, this is Kane Brown. I got a woman.
1: Oh, yeah. And she got a man. What's up, y'all? It's Megan Maroney.
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Finally, a reason not to be glued to your phone. 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
1: He's a ranch hand in a pinch, man. Hotter than the red on the cattle brand. Cause she's a gold digger with a quick trigger. 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Now he's a double wide on the county line. Sipping on a six pack of Lone Star Light. She did him dirty, took him.

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1: I've been planning a trip to Europe with my daughter forever, like years.
0: Mm-hmm.
1: So we're finally going, and I'm looking into things because I want to blend in. I don't want to stand out like I'm an obvious
0: tourist,
1: right?
0: Why not? You are.
1: Because they need,
0: can
1: that's
0: spot
1: how you get
0: a mile
1: robbed.
0: Away. Okay. You want to be safe.
1: I want to be safe.
0: Yes.
1: Anyway, I came across some American dining habits that baffle foreigners. Finishing all of your meal 100%. I guess in most foreign countries, it means you didn't get enough and your host has let you down.
0: From America,
1: okay.
0: We come from mama saying, finish all your green beans.
1: Yes.
0: It is weird to think, like nowadays, it's like I've learned that when you're full, listen to your body and don't keep eating. That's not good for you.
1: No, it's not.
0: But when we were all kids, you know, mom used to tell us all the time, you're not getting up from the table until you finish your plate.
1: Yeah, it's true.
0: Okay, so you horse it down.
1: Okay, I'm eating my broccoli.
0: Yeah.
1: Expecting service in a restaurant to be immediate and having your server be exactly on your schedule so you don't have to wait.
0: I think in other countries, it's more of a social thing, and so they don't care about how much time they're spending.
1: Yes, that is true. Like, my daughter has a classmate. I can't remember where she's from. Somewhere in Europe. And she said 1 hour, American hour, is like 4 European hours.
0: Four. So it takes you 4 hours to eat dinner?
1: Probably.
0: Whoa.
1: Yeah. When Americans say, I'll do the, when ordering from a menu.
0: Yeah. What are you doing?
1: Right.
0: I'm doing the pancakes.
1: Or even
0: You're
1: when people say,
0: pancakes.
1: Gimme, when ordering, gimme. Like, that's just kind of rude.
0: Yeah, that does sound rude.
1: It does sound
0: rude.
1: And then one last thing that they find baffling is ordering one entree and then splitting it.
0: Why?
1: You just don't
0: what's
1: do
0: wrong
1: that.
0: With that? Oh, no. That's his food. You shouldn't be touching his food.
1: Right. Exactly.
0: Different countries are different.
1: I know. Interesting stuff, though.
0: So don't do any of those things, and if you don't want to look like a tourist. Right. Something you're embarrassingly bad at that most adults seem to do just fine with. We're going to hit this next.
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1: What was the most popular Halloween costume the year you were born?
0: We've got everything from 1950 to 2005. The list includes an astronaut in 1969, mm-hmm. Beetlejuice in 1988, mm-hmm. and the Spice Girls in 1996.
1: Taking me back.
0: The year you were born, Rick, it was Willy Wonka.
1: Oh, really? 1972?
0: Yeah.
1: And Willy Wonka from the Chocolate Factory, huh?
0: Mm-hmm. Wow. And then I was born in 81, and that year it was Indiana Jones.
1: Oh, I can see you doing a little Indiana Jones.
0: Yeah, sure.
1: Taking the bullwhip out.
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6: In Arizona, water isn't just a worry, it's a crisis. I'm Jonathan Nez. 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We had to take care of livestock, farm to tend, and water to haul. That's why as president of the Navajo Nation, I work with the Trump administration and other elected officials to deliver greater water access to northern Arizona. Now, Arizona is facing steep water cuts from the federal government that threaten rural Arizona and our way of life. I'm running for Congress because incumbent Congressman Eli Crane is making a bad problem even worse, sending tax dollars for Arizona's water infrastructure to other states but ours. He even voted for a huge tax break for the data center developers who are sucking up our water and driving up our prices. It has to stop. I'm running for Congress because Eli Crane is failing us, and I approve this message because I'll work with anyone to save Arizona's water. Paid for by Jonathan Nez for Congress.
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20: In Cottonwood today, sunshine prevails. The high 93, where it will be clear tonight, the low 65. Sunshine most of tomorrow, some afternoon clouds, the high 90. Nebraska today, sunny, the high 85, clear tonight, the low 60. And in Flagstaff, mostly sunny today, the high 77, clear to partly cloudy tonight, the low temperature 47.

0: Morning. 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
1: What is something you are embarrassingly bad at that most functioning adults seem to know how to do it?
2: Oh, I have lots of things. So,
1: the one that pops into my mind for Carly is blinking. Winking.
0: I was like, I can blink just fine.
1: Yeah, it's winking. It's trying to, like, when she winks, it looks like she's constipated.
0: Do you want me to wink at you?
1: Yeah, do it real quick. Like, your whole mouth opens up on that. It's like your whole face has to move instead of just the eye.
0: I don't think I can move just the eye.
1: It's good, though. I mean, that's not bad. It's. I think you've improved over the years. Anyways, that's one of her things. I'm not sure if you can. I can't think of anything for me, quite honestly.
0: That you can't do.
1: Something you're embarrassingly bad at that most functioning adults seem to know how to do. Here's what we got online at Rick and Carly. Jeffrey Rose says, staying awake for movies.
0: Oh, yeah.
1: Says, I see the first 10 minutes and the last 10 minutes. What happens in between is complete mystery.
0: Mm. Just means you're exhausted.
1: Or old.
0: Or old.
1: Connie Parsley says, using chopsticks. I'm that way with chopsticks, too.
0: I can't use chopsticks.
1: I don't know how to use them properly.
0: No.
1: It's just, like, give me the fork, please.
0: It fascinates me. Like, people that can eat rice with them.
1: People can eat everything.
0: Yeah.
1: I mean, they should, like, have classes on how to do chopsticks. David Piotu says, folding fitted sheets.
0: Oh, yeah, you can't do that.
1: Says, I just roll them up and throw them in the closet.
0: Yep.
1: Good thing I live alone.
0: Mm-hmm.
1: Is there a way to fold fitted sheets?
0: Not.
1: Like, there's a proper way to?
0: Probably.
1: Because you're a girl. You would know that, right?
0: What does that mean?
1: Well, I don't mean that as a sexist thing. I'm just saying women are smarter than guys.
0: Nice backpedaling. No, Rick, I don't know.
1: Linda Henson says, directions. I can't function without GPS.
0: Oh, yeah. I'm terrible
1: at
0: directions.
1: We're both that way. It's like the mountains are over there.
0: Yeah.
1: Is that east or west or south?
0: I don't know.
1: And I've lived here for how many years now?
0: Yeah.
1: I remember when I moved to a city and somebody was trying to get me to the radio station. They said, just head east on this road. And I'm like, dude, I don't know east. You got to point.
0: Yeah, like,
1: like which way?
0: Yeah. Don't even tell me left or right, because if you're me, I don't even know my lefts and rights.
1: June Reese says, I know that's another one for you, huh?
0: That is another one for me.
1: June Reese says, can't whistle worth a damn.
0: Oh, yeah, I can't either. Can't whistle, can't snap my fingers.
1: Yeah, you can't do that either. Mm-hmm. She says, my father was a beautiful whistler. He used to whistle to my rock and roll songs on the radio in the car, which was funny and cute, but I can't whistle, and I never could. Christian Hart says, I can't walk and chew gum at the same time. Is that hard? Walking and chewing gum?
0: It takes some coordination.
1: Walking? I know the rubbing your belly or rubbing your head.
0: Yeah, that takes a lot more.
1: Walking and chewing gum?
0: It takes
1: Isn't
0: a little
1: like
0: bit of
1: breathing?
0: No, it takes a little coordination.
1: That's weird. Richard Hall says, baking.
0: That's me too.
1: Says, I've cooked all my life, and I can't bake bread to save my life.
0: Baking is a different beast.
1: Yeah, it's very different than cooking a meal. Josh Lee, behaving like an adult. I'm a
0: That's you.
1: Toys R Us
0: That's
1: kid.
0: That's you. That's what yours is. Yeah.
1: That is me. Yeah, I am kind of that, huh?
0: Mm-hmm.
1: Lisa Keon says, walking, I trip over air. That's you.
0: Yeah.
1: I
0: trip over air. I cough on air.
1: Yeah.
0: Or choke on air.
1: Coughing and choking is on nothing.
0: Nothing.
1: Is Carly's thing, too. That's not just your whole family. The female side of your family, for whatever reason, that's a thing. Like, Josh doesn't have a problem with that, does he?
0: I don't think so. No.
1: Lynn Demkew says, reverse my car down the driveway. So she has a hard time reversing
0: up.
1: Parallel parking is probably a good one for some
0: people. I actually
1: am
0: impressed at how well I can parallel park.
1: Really?
0: Seriously. I'm not bad.
1: I haven't seen it. Sharon Schneider says, shuffling cards. Isn't that weird that's one of those things, like, you know how to do it or you just don't know
0: how to
1: do it?
0: I'm not good at it. Mm-mm.
1: And then Rochelle Harmon says, high-fiving.
2: Oh,
1: I
2: yeah.
1: always
2: nope.
1: miss, or it's awkward, or I go too
2: that.
1: Early.
2: Yes.
1: Or,
2: yeah. I know. I'm exactly the same
1: Those
2: way.
1: Awkward moments are the worst, aren't they?
2: Yeah, they really are.
1: Because it's not just your awkward moment.
2: Yeah.
1: You're sucking somebody else into
2: I
1: your
2: know.
1: Awkward
2: it's
1: moment.
2: It's like, well, let's just walk away from this.
1: Okay, Tanner's complaining that his wife, Jane, wants to get it on too much.
2: What?
1: And he says that's his deal breaker. So his wife's name is Jane. So we're going to call Jane and Tanner. We'll get both of them on together coming up. Hang on.
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0: It's Northern Arizona's new country leader, Colt Country 1075. Tanner's having I don't even see this as being an issue, but I guess to some people it can be, or it is.
1: Mm-hmm.
0: He's got a small issue with his beautiful wife, Jean. Tanner, thank you so much for calling into the show this morning.
2: How you guys doing today?
0: Good.
1: Good. How are you doing?
2: I'm good.
0: All right. So
2: a little tired.
0: You're a little tired. Tell us why. Why are you a little tired, and what is the problem that you're having with your wife, Jane?
2: Well, you know, a lot of men probably wouldn't consider it a problem, but I don't know. I think there's a point where it gets to be a problem. My wife, she loves me a lot, like a lot,
1: mm-hmm.
2: and She is just, guys, she is all over me. Like, it is nonstop. It's like we're magnets.
1: Okay.
2: It's like, she wants me, like, all the time.
0: How is that a problem?
1: Wow. I mean, there's always too much of anything.
0: No, there isn't. Not that.
1: I get it.
0: Well, I'm looking at your email right now, Tanner. And so bottom line, if we break this down, your issue that you're having with your wife is that she wants you all the time. And like it's nonstop over and over and over and over again. And you feel like it's a little bit too much. Why do you feel like it's too much?
2: Just because, you know, I'm starting to neglect everyday needs, like eating.
1: Oh, my gosh. Stop it. But I can't see, like, if you're busy and you're like...
0: he's falling behind
2: my
0: at work.
2: Job.
1: Your job? Yeah, I get that.
0: Forgets to feed the dog.
1: Right.
0: Yeah, there's other things in life that you need to do. You can't do that 24 hours a day.
1: No.
0: We get that.
1: No.
2: If only, but yeah, unfortunately,
0: yes.
2: I can't.
0: I am excited to talk to your wife because I'm curious as to how much you're exaggerating here or how
1: yeah.
0: much truth there is to it.
1: I would like to get both sides as well.
0: Yeah, so, okay, Tanner, we got your problem. Hang on. We've got Jane's phone number. We're going to call Jane, and we will get her on next. Hyundai of Cottonwood keeps selling more Hyundais than ever because they have low prices, and they have low prices because they sell so many.
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0: Good morning. We're Rick and Carly. 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
1: Tanner's issue with his wife is that she loves him too much. Yeah. He says she shows too much affection. She's all over him all the time. She wants to get it on all the time. That's his issue. Okay, we're going to let's call Jane and see how this one goes.
2: Hello.
0: Hi, is this Jane?
2: Yep, this is Jane.
0: Hey, Jane, it's Rick and Carly. We do a show on the radio.
1: Good morning. Hello, it's Jane. Rick. How are you?
2: Hi, guys. Good morning.
1: Good
2: How
1: morning.
2: Are you?
0: Good.
1: Well, fantastic.
0: We've actually been talking to your husband, Tanner, and he's on the line as well. Want to say hi to your husband?
2: Okay. Hi, Tanner.
1: Okay. So, Tanner, we're gonna have you throw it out there while we're on the radio this morning, and then we're very interested to get Jane's point of view. Mm-hmm. Go ahead and tell.
3: You guys want me to do it?
1: Yeah, I know that's a little embarrassing, but that's you'll get over it. You're a grown man.
3: All right. Well, honey, like you know, I love you. I love you very much.
2: Okay.
3: And, the reason why we're here today is just because it's because I know you love me very, very much. And
2: I do.
3: It's just the physical stuff that we do, and I do love that stuff. It's just it's a lot, and my body hurts sometimes.
1: Oh, come
0: what?
1: On.
0: That is extreme. That's extreme.
3: Yeah.
1: Jane, will you
2: and
1: tell...
2: I can't be into my husband.
1: Yeah, that's...
2: Come on.
1: I think that's great.
3: Well, I'm just wondering if maybe it's too much, you know?
1: Wait, I want to...
0: Now, I did say too much of a good thing is... It can be too much. It's
1: no,
0: okay.
1: No, it can't.
0: Yes.
1: Not in this scenario. No way. Jane, I do want to ask a question. Is Tanner exaggerating or
2: Yes, he is.
1: He's exaggerating a little bit.
0: Okay.
1: We kind of thought so.
2: He's exaggerating. Tanner does not have a problem.
1: No.
2: With
1: okay.
2: This
1: he doesn't
2: at all.
1: He says he's that you guys are getting it on so much that sometimes he forgets to eat or drink water.
0: He actually said that.
2: I think Tanner just wants people to know how much he's getting it on.
1: Well, that's
2: okay?
1: good. That's
2: Listen,
1: good.
2: I have waited my whole life for this.
1: Yes.
2: Like, I waited till marriage. Tanner is my man.
1: All right.
2: I don't have Tanner. Yes.
1: Tanner, you're a lucky guy.
2: I love this man.
1: Yes.
0: Okay,
1: gosh.
0: But I mean...
1: Wow.
0: You have to have a little... I don't know.
1: No,
0: boundaries.
1: There's no boundaries.
0: Yes, there
1: she's
0: are
1: married.
0: Boundaries.
1: She gets to do whatever she wants, Carly.
0: No. That's not how it works, Rick.
1: She gets to rule the roost.
0: No.
1: Yes, that's how you know what? Let me say, Jane, you and Tanner, your marriage is a fantastic example for the rest of us out here. And I think, Carly, you and I should strive to be like these people here.
0: Okay.
1: I admire
0: Jane
1: and Tanner for what they
0: sure
1: do each and every day.
0: I think this is all a ploy. Did you set this up, Rick?
1: No. Well, Jane, we appreciate you being on the air with us.

0: Tanner, this is not the worst thing in the world. Would you agree with that?
1: No, no. There could be many much worser things.
0: Like if it went the opposite way, the opposite direction, that would be something to complain about, don't you think?
1: Yeah, I could see that.
0: Okay, just enjoy it. God, life is worth living. You just get out there and do it.
1: All right.
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1: Will an AI movie, a movie made from complete artificial intelligence, will it win an Oscar?
0: They're calling it the Toy Story of our generation.
1: Why am I not liking this? I haven't heard of it before.
0: I know. We will break it all down in Showbiz Buzz just a couple minutes away.
2: 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We like to play music that's actually good for you. That's why this next song has 15 grams of protein, 3 grams of carbs, and zero sugar. 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
1: More than 400 items from the personal collection of Paul Rubens are on the auction block. So tons of Pee Wee Herman stuff, including clothing and props from his various movies.
0: What about the bicycle? Is that up for grabs?
1: I don't know about the bicycle in particular.
0: Okay.
1: I know there are some autographed items. There seem to be more things autographed by other celebrities to him, which is kind of cool. Hmm. So scripts, posters, books. The online auction is happening now. If you want to check it out, it's at juliansauctions.com.
0: And who's getting the money for this auction? Like his family?
1: I guess. When I watched the documentary on him, I mean, he didn't really have any immediate family. He has a brother and his wife, and so I don't know if it's tied up in them. The late Hayden Panettiere's former fiancé, Vladimir Klitschko, has alleged in court documents that some of her jewelry has already been sold off. So he's the dad of her 11-year-old daughter, yeah. Kaya.
0: And he seems like a good guy. Like, he's always defended her, spoken very highly of her.
1: Mm-hmm. And when I just finished her autobiography, and she speaks very highly of him throughout that whole thing.
0: But she was dating maybe a guy that's not quite as upstanding.
1: Oh, yeah.
0: Is that
1: when
0: where the jewelry's going? Yes.
1: I don't know. He says he believes that a non-family member previously connected to Hayden sold certain items belonging to her and sold them to a pawn shop. And the pawn shop won't say anything because if the cops come forward and ask for information, they're like, okay, then we'll speak. But otherwise,
0: it's confidential.
1: It's confidential.
0: Doctor patient.
1: Right.
0: That kind of thing.
1: There's a movie hitting theaters on December 4th called The Gods Don't Give Gifts. It's a futuristic dystopian anthology about the disturbing consequences of humanity's attempt to transcend the limits of the physical body. It's completely AI generated. And they're putting it up for Best Animated Feature at the next Oscars.
0: I don't know how I feel about that.
1: I know.
0: I think a lot of people are going to look down on that because it's completely AI.
1: Yeah. Academy rules state that AI neither helps nor harms a movie's chances of getting nominated, but they will take into account the degree to which a human was at the heart of the creative authorship.
0: Is putting your underwear on in the morning a physical challenge for you and maybe... possibly even dangerous.
1: Wow.
0: We're going to discuss coming up.
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0: Morning, hope you're having a great day so far. 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
1: Miley Cyrus just had a big flop.
0: So her new album fell from the number one spot to number 157.
1: In like 3 minutes.
0: In its second week.
1: Wow.
0: So it's the biggest second week drop for an album that debuted at number one.
1: So it's obviously not very good.
0: Obviously like not.
1: The hopes were there. People bought the album.
0: They're like,
1: they were listening.
0: Oh,
1: and they're like, yeah.
0: No.
1: I'll move on.
0: Yes.
2: KSED, Sedona, Flagstaff, and Prescott. Cold.

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1: I might be the only one that struggles with this. And this is, this is a show where we discuss everything. And some of it's embarrassing. Some of it's very personal. Everything, you know. Some of it's just normal.
0: Share it.
1: So getting my underwear on in the morning, the first try, I usually just about face plant every time I'm putting it on because I'm still not fully aware, awake, present.
0: You are very much that person. I witness it every morning. Not the underwear part, but as you walk into the bathroom and you're
1: brushing
0: your teeth. You are. You're like a zombie. It's so weird because I'm not like that.
1: Carly tries to talk to me, have conversations, and I can't comprehend. I can't even put my underwear on. You think I can hold a conversation?
0: No. I have to hold back and be like, just don't talk to him right now.
1: Even in the shower. It's like I'm in the shower and I have hearing problems anyways. You think I can hear you when I'm in that state?
0: No, you don't have hearing problems. You have listening problems. Remember?
1: Whatever. Same thing, right? Okay. I think that's the same thing.
0: Yeah. All I know is in the shower, you're like, ooh.
1: I'm getting started for the day. That's how I do it. That's my routine.
0: Mm-hmm.
1: Just real quick, back to the underwear thing. Does this happen to you? Like you're putting your underwear on, you don't like trip over it or...
0: No, that has not been a problem.
1: Huh.
0: No.
1: Maybe it's just me.
0: Mm-hmm.
1: Okay, the 10 commandments of living a long, healthy life, and they don't cost a thing. They're up next.
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0: Oh, hey there. Hello and good morning. It's us, Rick and Carly, Colt Country 1075.
1: A doctor has put out what he calls his 10 commandments of living a long, healthy life.
0: 10 commandments. I got you. Okay.
1: So here's what we need to be doing. He says, keep the funnel wide. Aging narrowly is not good. So you need to keep your funnel wide.
0: What's my funnel?
1: It just says to be resilient with healthy habits. That one's confusing to me.
0: Like, that's the first one? We got 10
1: that's
0: of these?
1: That's the 10th commandment.
0: Oh, my gosh.
1: Commandment number 9. Remain curious. Continue learning, exploring new experiences.
0: That I can understand.
1: I can buy into
0: more.
1: That.
0: Funnel wide. Okay. Yeah. Just be open to everything.
1: Yeah. Commandment number 8. Welcome challenge. Keep your mind engaged with stimulating activities.
0: I hate the fact that you have to be challenged to grow. I just...
1: You don't want to be challenged.
0: Comfortable.
1: I think this is why you're a movie guy, not a book guy.
0: Why? Because it's comfortable?
1: Yeah, it's more comfortable.
0: Reading is a challenge?
1: Yeah, it's more challenging than watching a movie.
0: It's the same thing.
1: No, it's not.
0: I feel like it's very similar.
1: It's not. Cultivate relationships. Mm-hmm. Build and maintain strong social connections with your family and friends. Mm-hmm. You hear about that from time to time, that like actually makes you... live longer. Live
0: I think
1: a
0: it's good. That's
1: life.
0: Healthy. And plus, it just makes you a nice person.
1: Yeah.
0: Which is good.
1: Embrace purpose. So find meaningful work, service, goals, that kind of stuff.
0: Mm-hmm.
1: Eat real food. So don't eat minimally processed foods like the nacho cheese you like. Not good.
0: No, I need to eat real food. Something with like protein, like a Big Mac or something.
1: No, not a Big Mac.
0: Big Mac and fries.
1: No. Preserve your strength. So maintaining your muscle, your mobility, mm-hmm. all of that. Move daily. Mm-hmm. So, you know, walk, that kind of stuff.
0: We got these smart rings on now that tell
1: us. I love it.
0: When we sit down too long, it says, hey, just get up and walk for a second. You've been sitting on your big fat butt for mm-hmm. way too long.
1: Yes. Honor your sleep. You hear that all the time. It's really important.
0: It's hard. Like, we know how important it is to get that sleep and drink water, all those things. But it is hard to get what you need, right? Mm-hmm. We're busy.
1: And then the number one commandment, guard your attention. Be mindful of the content and information you consume because he says what you think you become, which scares me because I watch a lot of true crime.
0: Yeah.
1: I'm like, oh, no.
0: That scares me more than it scares you.
1: It should scare you.
0: All right. How do you handle the situation where you ask your partner, what's wrong? And they say, nothing, but you know it's something. Mm-hmm. He said, she said's minutes away. Hang on.
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18: In Cottonwood today, sunshine prevails. The high 93, where it will be clear tonight, below 65. Sunshine most of tomorrow, some afternoon clouds, the high 90. Prescott today, sunny, the high 85, clear tonight, below 60. And in Flagstaff, mostly sunny today, the high 77, clear to partly cloudy tonight, the low temperature 47.

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1: How do you handle someone who tells you the same stories over and over and over again? Like my dad.
0: Yeah.
1: Like me, actually. I do it, too.
0: I feel like I do it, too. 28% of people say they won't stop a friend from repeating themselves.
1: Yeah.
0: 41% say they'll probably interrupt. Mm-hmm. And 20% say they'll definitely shut that down.
1: I feel like I've been, I've learned a lot going through this with my dad as he's starting to get older. And one thing that I've learned is if you stop them or it's
0: they're sad.
1: It makes them sad.
0: I will never forget being in the car when your dad was telling a story and you're like, I've heard this before, and his head just dropped. Like,
1: so now I always pretend like I'm hearing it for the first time. And it just makes him happier.
0: Mm-hmm.
1: So
0: it's worth it.
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0: Hello. 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
1: We're locked in. It is that time of the morning, our favorite time of the morning. He said, she said, Rick, Carly, and Mary's back in the studio throwing the questions at us, and then we just hash it out. What do we have today, Mary?
2: All right. How do you handle a situation where you're asking your partner what's wrong, and they say nothing?
1: You don't ask.
3: No. Rick is actually of being like, are you okay? And I'm like, yeah, I'm fine. But then I feel like he keeps digging.
1: Because I don't believe you. I know that when you say I'm fine, you're saying it.
3: Sometimes I am fine.
1: I can't figure out which time is what.
3: Yeah, I get that.
1: I'm fine.
2: But does she put a vibe out? Like, I feel like sometimes we put a little vibe out.
1: There's a vibe. I feel like it's almost always the vibe.
2: I think I definitely put a vibe out on purpose.
3: Yes, on purpose. And you know what's crazy? I don't know if you've experienced this, Mary, but sometimes when I'm really trying to put out a vibe on purpose, he doesn't pick up on it.
2: Right.
3: And then other times when I'm like not even trying to throw out anything, I'm really fine. He's like, what's wrong?
1: Do you realize how ridiculous both of you sound right now?
3: We're women, Rick. This is
2: men are from Mars, women are from Venus.
3: This is just the world we live in.
1: Would you prefer the guy keep asking Mary and trying to figure out if something's wrong, or does that bother you?
2: No, I want them to ask.
1: You want them to.
2: Me.
1: See, and that's what I do
3: with
1: you.
3: Okay, but if you're
2: in the time when you're really not fine.
3: Yes.
1: But the other time he's just got to guess. He's got to figure it out.
3: Yeah.
2: I feel like I really would put the vibe out. Like, you know, if I'm like upset about
1: men
2: something.
1: Men are idiots. We don't know.
2: Actually, I just experienced this, and I do think you guys are idiots. Like, hello.
3: Or I don't like this. Rick threw this out at me this morning.
1: What?
3: The whole, like, I just want you to be happy and, like, love life. And I'm like, okay, well, that's great, but that's not reality all the time, 24/7, every day, 365 days a year.
1: Yeah, she comes back with, who's happy all the time? I said, well, nobody, of course.
3: Right. But End of conversation.
1: I just want you to be a person. I want you to be happy some of the time.
3: I'm happy a lot of the time.
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1: Two men were pulled over after they were driving a couch down a busy road.
0: What? A couch?
1: Mm-hmm.
0: Oh.
1: Police posted a picture of the men's ride, which consisted, do not do this if you're listening to this story.
0: Okay. I'm excited to hear how they put this together.
1: It consisted of two electric scooters with a small couch straddling the scooters.
0: Okay. Mm-hmm. And then there was people sitting on the couch. You got the two drivers.
1: Yeah. In the caption, they said that they appreciate the creativity. This is the cops.
0: Well, that was nice of them.
1: Ask yourself, should this be on a road with actual cars? Will the sheer shock of seeing this on the road cause other drivers to lose focus and drive unsafely?
0: Probably.
1: If the answer feels even slightly like a yes, maybe you should rethink your ride.
0: Well, not to mention how unsafe it is for you. It's not just the other drivers, but, you know, the couch falls off.
1: Right. The men have been cited, and there's no indication that alcohol was involved.
0: you would think that
1: you would think.
0: It was, but who knows?
2: If you or someone you know has experienced sexual assault, child sexual abuse, or intimate partner domestic violence, you are not alone. 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
1: Cheesy ramen is the hot new thing.
0: I don't know if I'm on board with this or not.
1: It's kind of like mac and cheese. I think maybe.
0: Okay. Well, we'll explain exactly what it is in What's Trending just a few minutes away.
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0: Morning. Thanks so much for joining the show. We're Rick and Carly on Northern Arizona's new country leader, Colt Country 107.5. More and more people are looking for ways to take their pets out trick-or-treating. I love this.
1: Wally be a horrible trick-or-treater.
0: I know, but
1: he can't handle that kind of stuff.
0: We're getting him
1: anxiety.
0: But we're getting him into training. He'd be fine.
1: Maybe next year.
0: PetSmart just announced two in-store events that are happening at all locations. Mm-hmm. The pet trick-or-treating is October 17th and 25th from 10 a.m. to 4 p.m. There will be complimentary treats for costumed pets and places for photo ops. And then there's a Meet the Spooky Pets family event where the store employees will showcase creepier pets like snakes, spiders, and beetles. And then also their competition, Petco, has all-day in-store pet trick-or-treating daily from October 17th through Halloween.
1: People are so into their pets.
0: Oh, yeah.
1: We got a neighbor. I've never seen this before, but I was in the hot tub last night, and he's on the backside of the fence. And
0: yeah.
1: He walks his cat with a leash.
0: That guy. I've seen him before. That is interesting. You don't see that very often.
1: No.
0: Kraft Mac and Cheese is going to put out a cheesy ramen. So they're developing Kraft Mac and Cheese cheesy ramen in three varieties, spicy, chicken, and pork.
1: It could be good. Yeah. I don't know. It sounds kind of delicious to me.
0: They say the idea was inspired by people adding cheese to their ramen dishes, which I have not heard that's like a thing, adding cheese to like normal top ramen.
1: Well, we're not big ramen people. I don't think we eat ramen that much.
0: No.
1: So we stay standard when we go with our ramen. But maybe we'll try something different here. I don't know.
0: All three flavors will be available in the ramen aisle early next year for around $3 each. Adidas is developing a new pair of slip-on slides that double as ice packs. They're called Climacool Recovery Slides, and they feature cooling chambers built directly into the footbed and strap. So they're made to target athletes, post-workout recovery.
1: But so you keep your shoes on, it ices your ankle? Or
0: these are actual, like, slides. Sandals. What?
1: Oh, okay.
0: And they're really not that high tech. You just toss them in the freezer for 30 minutes like a typical ice pack.
1: Oh, I gotcha.
0: But the thing is, they actually look like shoes. They don't look like ice packs.
1: That's kind of funny.
0: I can see the benefit. They are still in the development phase. We don't have any details as to when they may be available.
1: Okay, I derailed Carly while she was trying to take a very important test. She's going through college right now. And I'm never going to hear the end of this. Tell you what happened coming up.
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3: 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I have it on every morning.
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0: It's Northern Arizona's new country leader, Colt Country 1075.
1: Yesterday, I took the final exam for my corporate finance class. And
0: tough class.
1: It's the toughest class that
0: really
1: I've taken.
0: Mm-hmm.
1: I'm working on my MBA, and it just, I didn't know if I'd even make it through.
0: Very proud of you for getting as far as you've gotten. You've done a fantastic job.
1: Thank you.
0: A lot of stress, a lot of tears.
1: Right.
0: It's been tough.
1: Mm-hmm.
0: Yeah.
1: So I tell Rick, I'm like, hey, I'm going to take this final exam.
0: Mm-hmm.
1: It's a proctored exam. So once I sit down, I can't leave my seat.
0: Mm.
1: Someone's watching me, please take the dog.
0: Okay.
1: And so we get things all settled, sit down, open the exam.
0: Mm-hmm.
1: And then I start to hear this.
2: I'm your biggest fan. I follow you and do you love me?
1: Over. And over and over again.
0: I was watching TikTok.
1: So then I'd be like, okay, I think it's going to stop. And then again, paparazzi. And I'm like, oh my gosh, I'm trying to figure out like the weighted average cost of capital here.
0: I didn't know you could hear it. There's a new TikTok trend that I thought was very funny. I was watching all sorts of different videos.
1: No, you were watching one video.
0: Well, it was one. I was watching it over and over again.
1: It
0: was funny.
1: And I'm trying to do math.
0: You should have
1: all
0: said,
1: I have
0: like,
1: in
0: hey,
1: my
0: shut
1: head.
0: Down the
1: I
0: Lady
1: couldn't.
0: Gaga.
1: It's a proctored exam. I couldn't.
0: Oh,
1: so.
0: They would understand. Proctored. I've never even heard that before. I'm learning new things this morning.
1: Oh, my gosh. I'm like, Lady Gaga, shut up.
0: Okay, something you're embarrassingly bad at that most adults seem to do just fine with. We're going to hit this next.
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1: Coca-Cola is launching not one, but two new flavors.
0: So we're going to get these in 2027. Coca-Cola Cherry Lime. Very excited about that one.
1: That actually sounds pretty good.
0: And then Coca-Cola Strawberry Float.
1: Does all that mix? Strawberry float?
0: Yeah.
1: Like a root beer float, but it's strawberry flavored? Mm-hmm. We'll give it a shot. We'll try it at least once, right, Carly?
0: Sure.
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1: What is something you are embarrassingly bad at that most functioning adults seem to know how to do it?
2: Oh, I have lots of things. So,
1: the one that pops into my mind for Carly is blinking. Winking.
0: I was like, I can blink just fine.
1: Yeah, it's winking. It's trying to, like, when she winks, it looks like she's constipated.
0: Do you want me to wink at you?
1: Yeah, do it real quick. Like, your whole mouth opens up on that. It's like your whole face has to move instead of just the eye.
0: I don't think I can move just the eye.
1: It's good, though. I mean, that's not bad. It's. I think you've improved over the years. Anyways, that's one of her things. I'm not sure if you can. I can't think of anything for me, quite honestly.
0: That you can't do.
1: Something you're embarrassingly bad at that most functioning adults seem to know how to do. Here's what we got online at Rick and Carly. Jeffrey Rose says, staying awake for movies.
0: Oh, yeah.
1: Says, I see the first 10 minutes and the last 10 minutes. What happens in between is
0: who
1: a
0: knows?
1: Complete mystery.
0: Mm. Just means you're exhausted.
1: Or old. Connie Parsley says, using chopsticks. I'm that way with chopsticks, too.
0: I can't use chopsticks.
1: I don't know how to use them properly.
0: No.
1: It's just, like, give me the fork, please.
0: It fascinates me. Like, people that can eat rice with them.
1: People can eat everything.
0: Yeah.
1: I mean, they should, like, have classes on how to do chopsticks. David Piotu says, folding fitted sheets.
0: Oh, yeah, you can't do that.
1: Says, I just roll them up and throw them in the closet.
0: Yep.
1: Good thing I live alone.
0: Mm-hmm.
1: Is there a way to fold fitted sheets?
0: Not.
1: Like, there's a proper way to?
0: Probably.
1: Because you're a girl. You would know that, right?
0: What does that mean?
1: Well, I don't mean that as a sexist thing. I'm just saying women are smarter than guys.
0: Nice backpedaling. No, Rick, I don't know.
1: Linda Henson says, directions. I can't function without GPS.
0: Oh, yeah. I'm terrible
1: at
0: directions.
1: We're both that way. It's like the mountains are over there.
0: Yep.
1: Is that east or west or south?
0: I don't know.
1: And I've lived here for how many years now?
0: Yeah.
1: I remember when I moved to a city and somebody was trying to get me to the radio station. They said, just head east on this road. And I'm like, dude, I don't know east. You got to point.
0: Yeah. Like,
1: like which way?
0: Yeah. Don't even tell me left or right. Because if you're me, I don't even know my lefts and rights.
1: June Reese says, I know that's another one for you.
0: That is another one for me.
1: June Reese says, can't whistle worth a damn.
0: Oh, yeah. I can't either. Can't whistle. Can't snap my fingers.
1: Yeah. You can't do that either. Mm-hmm. She says, my father was a beautiful whistler. He used to whistle to my rock and roll songs on the radio in the car, which was funny and cute, but I can't whistle, and I never could. Christian Hart says, I can't walk and chew gum at the same time. Is that hard, walking and chewing gum?
0: It takes some coordination.
1: Walking? I know the rubbing your belly or rubbing your head.
0: Yeah, that takes a lot
1: walking
0: more.
1: Walking and chewing gum?
0: It takes
1: Isn't
0: a little
1: like
0: bit of
1: breathing?
0: No, it takes a little coordination.
1: That's weird. Richard Hall says, baking.
0: That's me too.
1: Says, I've cooked all my life, and I can't bake bread to save my life.
0: Baking is a different beast.
1: Yeah, it's very different than cooking a meal. Josh Lee, behaving like an adult. I'm a
0: That's you.
1: Toys R Us
0: That's
1: kid.
0: That's you. That's what yours is. Yeah.
1: That is me. Yeah, I am kind of that, huh?
0: Mm-hmm.
1: Lisa Keon says, walking, I trip over air. That's you.
0: Yeah.
1: She's like, I can't walk.
0: I trip over air. I cough on air.
1: Yeah.
0: Or choke on air.
1: Coughing and choking is on nothing.
0: Nothing.
1: Is Carly's thing, too. That's not just your whole family. The female side of your family, for whatever reason, that's a thing. Like, Josh doesn't have a problem with that, does he?
0: I don't think so. No.
1: Lynn Demke says, reverse my car down the driveway. So she has a hard time
0: backing
1: reversing
0: up.
1: or parallel parking is probably a good one for some people.
0: I actually am impressed at how well I can parallel park.
1: Really?
0: Seriously. I'm not bad.
1: I haven't seen it. Sharon Schneider says, shuffling cards. Isn't that weird that that's one of those things like you know how to do it or you just don't know
0: I'm not
1: how
0: good
1: to do
0: at it.
1: It. And then Rochelle Harmon says, high-fiving.
0: I always miss
1: or it's awkward or I go too
0: that.
1: Early.
0: Yes.
1: Or,
0: yeah. I know. I'm exactly the same
1: Those
0: way.
1: Awkward moments are the worst, aren't they?
0: Yeah, they really are.
1: Because it's not just your awkward moment.
0: Yeah.
1: You're sucking somebody else into
0: your
1: awkward moment.
0: It's like, let's just walk away from this.
1: Okay, Tanner's complaining that his wife Jane wants to get it on too much.
0: What?
1: And he says that's his deal breaker. So his wife's name is Jane. So we're going to call Jane and Tanner. We'll get both of them on together coming up. Hang on.
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21: In Cottonwood today, sunshine prevails. The high 93, where it will be clear tonight, the low 65. Sunshine most of tomorrow, some afternoon clouds, the high 90. Nebraska today, sunny, the high 85, clear tonight, the low 60. And in Flagstaff, mostly sunny today, the high 77. Clear to partly cloudy tonight, the low temperature 47.

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1: Does social media influencing, like we see influencers all over now, does that qualify as a career?
2: 1 in 3 say yes. However, 52% of people say no, and they say they would not support their kid if they wanted to major in social media influencing.
1: Do they have those classes in college?
2: I haven't seen that, but maybe at some universities.
1: I don't know why you would say no, though. I mean, some of these people are making really good money.
2: Yeah. I mean, I would say it's a career.
1: I don't know if it's the most stable of careers,
2: right.
1: But
2: yeah.
1: I mean, if you're making money, you're making money, right?
2: That's what I think.
3: Rick says that people who cheat on their taxes really disgust him. This is not the world he wants to raise his 23 dependents in. 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
1: Tanner's having a, I don't even see this as being an issue, but I guess to some people it can be, or it is. He's got a small issue with his beautiful wife, Jane. Tanner, thank you so much for calling into the show this morning.
2: How you guys doing today?
1: Good.
0: Good. How are you doing?
2: I'm good.
1: All right. So
2: a little tired.
1: You're a little tired. Tell us why. Why are you a little tired, and what is the problem that you're having with your wife, Jane?
2: Well, you know, a lot of men probably wouldn't consider it a problem, but I don't know. I think there's a point where it gets to be a problem. My wife, she loves me a lot, like a lot. Mm-hmm. And she is just, guys, she is all over me. Like it is nonstop. It's like we're magnets.
0: Okay.
2: Strength. It's like, she wants me like all the time.
1: How is that a problem?
0: Wow. I mean, there's always too much of anything.
1: No, there isn't. Not that.
0: I get it.
1: Well, I'm looking at your email right now, Tanner. And so bottom line, if we break this down, your issue that you're having with your wife is that she wants you all the time. And like, it's nonstop over and over and over and over again. And you feel like it's a little bit too much. Why do you feel like it's too much?
2: Just because, you know, I'm starting to neglect, everyday needs like eating.
0: Oh my gosh, stop it. But I can't see, like, if you're busy and you're like,
1: he's falling behind
2: my
1: at work.
2: Job.
0: Your job. Yeah, I get that.
1: Forgets to feed the dog.
0: Right.
1: Yeah. There's other things in life that you need to do. You can't do that 24 hours a day.
0: No,
1: we get that.
0: No.
2: If only, but yeah, unfortunately, I am
1: excited to talk to your wife because I'm curious as to how much you're exaggerating here or how much truth there is to it.
0: I would like to get both sides as well.
1: Yeah, so, okay, Tanner, we got your problem. Hang on. We've got Jane's phone number. We're going to call Jane, and we will get her on next. 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
3: 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I'm Jonathan Nez. Growing up in northern Arizona, my family didn't have running water or electricity. We had to take care of livestock, farm to tend, and water to haul. That's why as president of the Navajo Nation, I work with the Trump administration and other elected officials to deliver greater water access to northern Arizona. Now, Arizona is facing steep water cuts from the federal government that threaten rural Arizona and our way of life. I'm running for Congress because incumbent Congressman Eli Crane is making a bad problem even worse, sending tax dollars for Arizona's water infrastructure to other states but ours. 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It has to stop. I'm running for Congress because Eli Crane is failing us, and I approve this message because I'll work with anyone to save Arizona's water. paid for by Jonathan Nez for Congress.
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1: Tanner's issue with his wife is that she loves him too much. Yeah. He says she shows too much affection. She's all over him all the time. She wants to get it on all the time. That's his issue. Okay, we're going to let's call Jane and see how this one goes.
2: Hello?
0: Hi, is this Jane?
2: Yep, this is Jane.
0: Hey, Jane. It's Rick and Carly. We do a show on the radio.
1: Good morning. Hello, it's Jane. Rick. How are you?
2: Hi, guys. Good morning. How are you?
0: Good.
1: Fantastic.
0: We've actually been talking to your husband, Tanner, and he's on the line as well. Want to say hi to your husband?
2: Okay. Hi, Tanner.
1: Okay. So, Tanner, we're going to have you throw it out there while we're on the radio this morning. And then, we're very interested to get Jane's point of view. Mm-hmm. Go ahead and tell
3: you guys want me to do it.
1: Yeah, I know that's a little embarrassing, but that's you'll get over it. You're a grown man.
3: All right. Well, honey, like you know, I love you. I love you very much.
2: Okay.
3: And, the reason why we're here today is just because it's because I know you love me very, very much, and
2: I do.
3: It's just the physical stuff that we do, and I do love that stuff. It's just it's a lot, and my body hurts sometimes.
1: Oh, come
0: what?
1: On.
0: That is extreme. That's extreme.
3: Yeah.
1: Jane, will you
2: and
1: tell...
2: I can't be into my husband.
1: Yeah, that's...
2: Come on.
1: I think that's great.
3: I'm just wondering if maybe it's too much, you know?
1: Wait, I want to...
0: Now, I did say too much of a good thing is... It can be too much. It's okay.
1: No, it can't.
0: Yes.
1: Not in this scenario. No way. Jane, I do want to ask a question. Is Tanner exaggerating or
2: Yes, he is.
1: He's exaggerating a little bit. Okay. We kind of thought so.
2: He's exaggerating. Tanner does not have a problem.
1: No. Okay. He doesn't
2: at all.
1: He says he's that you guys are getting it on so much that sometimes he forgets to eat or drink water.
0: He actually said that.
2: I think Tanner just wants people to know how much he's getting it on.
1: Well, that's
2: okay?
1: good. That's
2: Listen,
1: good.
2: I have waited my whole life for this.
1: Yes.
2: Like, I waited till marriage. Tanner is my man.
1: All right.
2: I don't have Tanner. Yes.
1: Tanner, you're a lucky guy.
2: I love this man.
1: Yes.
0: Okay,
1: gosh.
0: But he's, I mean.
1: Wow.
0: You have to have a little, I don't know.
1: No,
0: boundaries.
1: You don't. There's no boundaries.
0: Yes, there
1: she's
0: are
1: married.
0: Boundaries.
1: She gets to do whatever she wants, Carly.
0: No. That's not how it works, Rick.
1: She gets to rule the roost.
0: No.
1: Yes, that's how you know what? Let me say, Jane, you and Tanner, your marriage is a fantastic example for the rest of us out here. And I think, Carly, you and I should strive to be like these people here.
0: Okay.
1: I admire
0: Jane
1: and Tanner for what they
0: do each
1: and every day.
0: I think this is all a ploy. Did you set this up, Rick?
1: No. Well, Jane, we appreciate you being on the air with us. And Tanner, this is not the worst thing in the world. Would you agree with that?
3: No. There could be many... much worse things.
1: Like if it went the opposite way, the opposite direction, that would be something to complain about, don't you think?
3: Yeah, I could see that.
1: Okay, just enjoy it. God, life is worth living. You just get out there and do it.
3: All right.
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0: Oh, hey there. Hello and good morning. It's us, Rick and Carly, Colt Country 1075. Hayden Panettiere's baby daddy has said someone else has stolen all of her jewelry and her belongings.
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1: What are the most neighborly cities in the United States of America?
0: Provo, Utah.
1: That's number one?
0: Coming in third.
1: Number three.
0: Boise, Idaho.
1: Wow.
0: And San Francisco.
1: San Francisco takes the first spot.
0: Yeah, I guess they're really friendly and neighborly.
1: Very different than Provo and then Boise, and then you go to San Francisco.
0: San Francisco.
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0: Hello, thanks so much for joining the show. We're Rick and Carly on Cult Country 107.5. More than 400 items from the personal collection of Paul Rubens are on the auction block. So tons of Pee Wee Herman stuff, including clothing and props from his various movies.
1: What about the bicycle? Is that up for grabs?
0: I don't know about the bicycle in particular. Okay. I know there are some autographed items. There seem to be more things autographed by other celebrities to him, which is kind of cool. Hmm. So scripts, posters, books. The online auction is happening now. If you want to check it out, it's at juliansauctions.com.
1: And who's getting the money for this auction? Like his family?
0: I guess. When I watched the documentary on him, I mean, he didn't really have any immediate family. He has a brother and his wife, and so I don't know if it's tied up in them. The late Hayden Panettiere's former fiancé, Vladimir Klitschko, has alleged in court documents that some of her jewelry has already been sold off. So he's the dad of her 11-year-old daughter, yeah. Kaya.
1: And he seems like a good guy. Like, he's always defended her, spoken very highly of her.
0: Mm-hmm. And when I just finished her autobiography, and she speaks very highly of him throughout that whole thing.
1: But she was dating maybe a guy that's not quite as upstanding.
0: Oh, yeah.
1: Is that
0: when
1: where
0: she
1: the jewelry's
0: away?
1: Going? Yes.
0: I don't know. He says he believes that a non-family member previously connected to Hayden sold certain items belonging to her and sold them to a pawn shop. And the pawn shop won't say anything because if the cops come forward and ask for information, they're like, okay, then we'll speak. But otherwise,
1: it's confidential.
0: It's confidential.
1: Doctor patient,
0: right.
1: That kind of thing.
0: There's a movie hitting theaters on December 4th called The Gods Don't Give Gifts. It's a futuristic dystopian anthology about the disturbing consequences of humanity's attempt to transcend the limits of the physical body. It's completely AI generated. And they're putting it up for Best Animated Feature at the next Oscars.
1: I don't know how I feel about that,
0: I know.
1: Honestly. I think a lot of people are going to look down on that because it's completely AI.
0: Yeah. Academy rules state that AI neither helps nor harms a movie's chances of getting nominated, but they will take into account the degree to which a human was at the heart of the creative authorship.
1: Guys, I'm going to teach you how to make your girl want you, even in the most of unwanted moments. That's right. Hang on. I got you. It's coming up.
2: KSED, Sedona, Flagstaff, and Prescott. Call.

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1: I love onions.
2: Yes, you do.
1: I also love kissing my wife, Carly. But she won't kiss me when I eat onions.
2: Mm-mm.
1: So I do it in secret.
2: You do it in secret?
1: Stealth-like manner. I'll go in for the makeout with her not knowing that I had eaten onions. Sometimes she catches me, and sometimes slip one by her. She doesn't really know. So I guess one of the things that I've thought to myself, it's very obvious if you eat onions, you know. It's not, nobody's not going to know. So what that tells me is Carly wants me so much that she just pushes through it. And
2: that's,
1: I appreciate
2: not true.
1: That. I love feeling
2: loved.
1: I do loved.
2: Not push through it.
1: You,
2: I have
1: I
2: called
1: you
2: out so many times, Rick.
1: You're going to lie
2: I'm
1: about
2: like,
1: it
2: you
1: now.
2: Ate the onions, stay away.
1: Yeah, but sometimes I still go in for it.
2: Yeah,
1: like when you don't know. And then I see you push through it, and it's like,
2: I don't believe.
1: She just wants me. I can't help it.
2: I don't buy into that. I just don't. I'm sorry.
1: Well, that's what I'm thinking. It makes me feel good about myself. So.
2: Okay, you keep telling yourself that.
1: The Ten Commandments of living a long, healthy life, and they don't cost a thing. They're next.
3: Okay, got my coffee, my bowl of Cap'n Crunch. Oh, wait a second. I almost forgot Rick and Carly.
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0: Northern Arizona's new country leader, Colt Country 107.5. A doctor has put out what he calls his 10 commandments of living a long, healthy life.
1: 10 commandments. I got you. Okay.
0: So here's what we need to be doing. He says, keep the funnel wide. Aging narrowly is not good. So you need to keep your funnel wide.
1: What's my funnel?
0: It just says to be resilient with healthy habits. That one's confusing to me.
1: Like, that's the first one? We got 10
0: that's
1: of these?
0: That's the 10th commandment.
1: Oh, my gosh.
0: Commandment number 9. Remain curious. Continue learning, exploring new experiences.
1: That I can understand.
0: I can buy into
1: more.
0: That.
1: Funnel wide. Okay. Yeah. Just be open to everything.
0: Yeah. Commandment number 8. Welcome challenge. Keep your mind engaged with stimulating activities.
1: I hate the fact that you have to be challenged to grow. I just...
0: You don't want to be challenged.
1: Comfortable.
0: I think this is why you're a movie guy, not a book guy.
1: Why? Because it's comfortable?
0: Yeah, it's more comfortable.
1: Reading is a challenge?
0: Yeah, it's more challenging than watching a movie.
1: It's the same thing.
0: No, it's not.
1: I feel like it's very similar.
0: It's not. Cultivate relationships. Mm-hmm. Build and maintain strong social connections with your family and friends. Mm-hmm. You hear about that from time to time, that like actually makes you... live longer. Live
1: I think
0: a
1: it's good. That's
0: life.
1: Healthy. And plus, it just makes you a nice person.
0: Yeah.
1: Which is good.
0: Embrace purpose. So find meaningful work, service, goals, that kind of stuff.
1: Mm-hmm.
0: Eat real food. So don't eat minimally processed foods like the nacho cheese you like. Not good.
1: No, I need to eat real food. Something with like protein, like a Big Mac or something.
0: No, not a Big Mac.
1: Big Mac and fries.
0: No. Preserve your strength. So maintaining your muscle, your mobility, all of that. Move daily. Mm-hmm. So, you know, walk, that kind of stuff.
1: We got these smart rings on now that tell
0: us. I love it.
1: When we sit down too long, it says, hey, just get up and walk for a second. You've been sitting on your big fat butt for way too long.
0: Yes, yes. Honor your sleep. You hear that all the time. It's really important.
1: It's hard. Like, we know how important it is to get that sleep, and drink water, all those things, but it is hard to get what you need, right? Mm-hmm. We're busy.
0: And then the number one commandment, guard your attention. Be mindful of the content and information you consume, because he says what you think you become, which scares me because I watch a lot of true crime.
1: Yeah.
0: I'm like, oh, no.
1: That scares me more than it scares you.
0: It should scare you.
1: All right. How do you handle the situation where you ask your partner, what's wrong? And they say, nothing, but you know it's something. Mm-hmm. He said, she said's minutes away. Hang on.
2: Bet you can't do it. We bet you can't hit the snooze button in the morning. 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
17: In Cottonwood today, sunshine prevails. The high 93, where it will be clear tonight, below 65. Sunshine most of tomorrow, some afternoon clouds, the high 90. Nebraska today, sunny, the high 85, clear tonight, the low 60. And in Flagstaff, mostly sunny today, the high 77. Clear to partly cloudy tonight, the low temperature 47.

0: Morning. Thanks so much for joining the show. 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
1: We've got the two oldest men in the entire world.
0: They just celebrated birthdays on the very same day.
1: That's weird, huh?
0: Yep. So one guy, Mr. Neto, I'm not even going to try to pronounce his first name.
1: So he's probably not from America.
0: No, he's from Brazil. Just turned 114.
1: Jeez.
0: And then Australia's Ken Weeks turned 113. They posed for a picture with birthday cards honoring each other's big day. Mr. Neto is one of only 9 men in history confirmed to have reached 114.
1: Wow. I do not want to live to be 114.
0: No. I'll pass on that.
2: Carly says she'd like to thank whomever told her mom that WTF means, wow, that's fantastic. Her texts are so much more fun now. Rick and Carly in the morning on Cold Country 107.5.

0: It's Northern Arizona's new country leader, Colt Country 1075. We're locked in. It is that time of the morning, our favorite time of the morning. He said, she said, Rick Carly, and Mary's back in the studio throwing the questions at us, and then we just hash it out. What do we have today, Mary?
1: All right. How do you handle a situation where you're asking your partner what's wrong, and they say nothing?
0: You don't ask.
2: No, Rick is actually of being like, are you okay? And I'm like, yeah, I'm fine. But then I feel like he keeps digging.
0: Because I don't believe you. I know that when you say I'm fine, you're saying it.
2: Sometimes I am fine.
0: I can't figure out which time is what.
2: Yeah, I get that.
0: I'm fine.
1: But does she put a vibe out? Like, I feel like sometimes we put a little vibe out as
0: a vibe. I feel like it's almost always the vibe.
1: I think I definitely put a vibe out on purpose.
2: Yes, on purpose. And you know what's crazy? I don't know if you've experienced this, Mary, but sometimes when I'm really trying to put out a vibe on purpose, he doesn't pick up on it.
1: Right.
2: And then other times when I'm like not even trying to throw out anything, I'm really fine. He's like, what's wrong?
0: Do you realize how ridiculous both of you sound right now?
2: We're women, Rick.
1: Men are from Mars. Women are from Venus.
2: This is just the world we live in.
0: Would you prefer the guy keep asking Mary and trying to figure out if something's wrong, or does that bother you?
1: No, I want them to ask.
0: You want them to. See, and that's what I do with you.
2: Okay, but if you're
1: in the time when you're really not fine.
2: Yes.
0: But the other time, he's just got to guess. He's got to figure it out.
2: Yeah.
1: I feel like I really would put the vibe out. Like, you know, if I'm like upset about
0: something. Men are idiots. We don't know.
1: Actually, I just experienced this, and I do think you guys are idiots. Like, hello.
2: Or I don't like this. Rick threw this out at me this morning.
0: What?
2: The whole, like, I just want you to be happy and like love life. And I'm like, okay, well, that's great, but that's not reality all the time, 24/7, every day, 365 days a year.
0: Yeah, she comes back with, who's happy all the time? I said, well, nobody, of course.
2: Right, but end of conversation.
0: Let me be a person. I want you to be happy some of the time.
2: I'm happy a lot of the time.
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0: Good morning. We're Rick and Carly. Thanks for waking up with us on Cold Country 107.5. A man has been dining and dashing, and he always does the same thing. He sits at the bar while doing a crossword puzzle, orders a bunch of beers, runs up a tab, and then walks out without paying. He leaves behind a crossword puzzle, so the bartenders assume he's just hitting the restroom. But in reality, he's gone. He never comes back.
1: Look, he's only halfway done with number 13 down. He's coming back.
0: He was finally caught when employees at a bar recognized him from social media, mainly because he had a crossword with him. They called the non-emergency police line while he was still there, kept him busy until cops got set up outside. Then they waited to see if he'd get up and walk out, which he did. The police caught him after he hopped on a bike and tried to get away.
1: He caught him red-handed without the crossword puzzle.
0: Yep, he was identified as

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1: More and more people are looking for ways to take their pets out trick-or-treating. I love this.
2: Of course, you know, Wally be a horrible trick-or-treater.
1: I know, but
2: he can't handle that kind of stuff.
1: We're
2: he
1: getting
2: gets
1: him
2: anxiety.
1: Into, yeah, but we're getting him into training. He'd be fine.
2: Maybe next year.
1: PetSmart just announced two in-store events that are happening at all locations. Mm-hmm. The pet trick-or-treating is October 17th and 25th from 10 a.m. to 4 p.m. There will be complimentary treats for costumed pets and places for photo ops. And then there's a Meet the Spooky Pets family event where the store employees will showcase creepier pets like snakes, spiders, and beetles. And then also their competition, Petco, has all-day in-store pet trick-or-treating daily from October 17th through Halloween.
2: People are so into their pets.
1: Oh, yeah.
2: We got a neighbor. I've never seen this before, but I was in the hot tub last night, and he's on the backside of the fence. And
1: yeah.
2: He walks his cat with a leash.
1: That guy. I've seen him before. That is interesting. You don't see that very often.
2: No.
1: Kraft Mac and Cheese is going to put out a cheesy ramen. So they're developing Kraft Mac and Cheese cheesy ramen in three varieties, spicy, chicken, and pork.
2: It could be good. Yeah. I don't know. It sounds kind of delicious to me.
1: They say the idea was inspired by people adding cheese to their ramen dishes, which I have not heard that that's like a thing, adding cheese to like normal top ramen.
2: We're not big ramen people. I don't think we eat ramen that much.
1: No.
2: So we stay standard when we go with our ramen. But maybe we'll try something different here. I don't know.
1: All three flavors will be available in the ramen aisle early next year for around $3 each. Adidas is developing a new pair of slip-on slides that double as ice packs. They're called Climacool Recovery Slides, and they feature cooling chambers built directly into the footbed and strap. So they're made to target athletes, post-workout recovery.
2: But so you keep your shoes on, it ices your ankle? Or
1: these are actual, like, slides. Sandals. What?
2: Oh, okay.
1: And they're really not that high tech. You just toss them in the freezer for 30 minutes like a typical ice pack.
2: Oh, I gotcha.
1: But the thing is, they actually look like shoes. They don't look like ice packs.
2: That's kind of funny.
1: I can see the benefit. They are still in the development phase. We don't have any details as to when they may be available.
2: All right. Thank you for hanging out with us again this morning. You know where to find the podcast, Rick and Carly Online. Really simple and easy. 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

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I'm Jennifer Grant with Jelly Roll and Liar. You're riding the colt.

0: You're home for Rick and Carly in the morning. It's Cool Country 107.5 with Eric Church on the road. How you doing? I'm Jennifer Grant hanging out with you. Time for a little country music news. 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
3: 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Awarded by the Office of Violence Against Women, U.S. Department of Justice. 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
14: In Cottonwood today, sunshine prevails. The high 93, where it will be clear tonight, below 65. Sunshine most of tomorrow, some afternoon clouds, the high 90. Nebraska today, sunny, the high 85, clear tonight, the low 60. And in Flagstaff, mostly sunny today, the high 77. Clear to partly cloudy tonight, the low temperature 47.

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0: the country am I in?
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0: It's always on 5 in Margaritaville, come to think of it.
1: Yeah, I heard that.
0: You've been there, haven't you?
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0: I've seen your boat there.

0: Your home for Rick and Curly in the morning. It's Cold Country 107.5. Riley Green and Change My Mind. Well, my name is Jennifer Grant. I am beyond excited about this show. Gary Allen is coming to town. Going to be at the Findlay Toyota Event Center a week from, hello, today, tonight, October 15th, next Thursday. We got tickets. Cruise over to Cold Country on Facebook and comment right where I need to be on our post for a chance to win. 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

Northern Arizona's new country leader, Cool Country 107.5, just past 11. I'm Jennifer Grant with Dustin Lynch, small town boy. You're riding the colt.

0: Your home for Rick and Curly in the morning. It's Cold Country 107.5. Good stuff right there from Jelly Roll and Hands Up. Well, my name is Jennifer Grant. You are invited, of course, to hang out later tonight because we got Backstage Country going on. Who's the special guest host hanging out all this week? Lee Bryce, thank you. Starts 6, goes to 10 every weeknight. 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
21: In Flagstaff this afternoon, mostly sunny and pleasant, high 77. Clear to partly cloudy tonight, the low 47. Tomorrow, a sunny morning, increasing clouds in the afternoon, the high 74. In Oak Creek this afternoon, sunshine, the high 84. We'll dip to 59 tonight. Prescott, sunny afternoon, the high 85. Mainly clear tonight, the low near 60.

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1: In Arizona, water isn't just a worry, it's a crisis. I'm Jonathan Nez. Growing up in northern Arizona, my family didn't have running water or electricity. We had to take care of livestock, farm to tend, and water to haul. That's why as president of the Navajo Nation, I work with the Trump administration and other elected officials to deliver greater water access to northern Arizona. Now, Arizona is facing steep water cuts from the federal government that threaten rural Arizona and our way of life. I'm running for Congress because incumbent Congressman Eli Crane is making a bad problem even worse, sending tax dollars for Arizona's water infrastructure to other states but ours. 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It has to stop. I'm running for Congress because Eli Crane is failing us, and I approve this message because I'll work with anyone to save Arizona's water. Paid for by Jonathan Nez for Congress.
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I'm Jennifer Grant with Morgan Wallen, thinking about me. 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
3: In Arizona, water isn't just a worry, it's a crisis. I'm Jonathan Nez. 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We had to take care of livestock, farm to tend, and water to haul. That's why, as president of the Navajo Nation, I work with the Trump administration and other elected officials to deliver greater water access to northern Arizona. Now, Arizona is facing steep water cuts from the federal government that threaten rural Arizona and our way of life. 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It has to stop. I'm running for Congress because Eli Crane is failing us, and I approve this message because I'll work with anyone to save Arizona's water. Paid for by Jonathan Nez for Congress.
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15: In Flagstaff this afternoon, mostly sunny and pleasant, high 77. Clear to partly cloudy tonight, the low 47. Tomorrow, a sunny morning, increasing clouds in the afternoon, the high 74. In Oak Creek this afternoon, sunshine, the high 84. We'll dip to 59 tonight. Prescott, sunny afternoon, the high 85. Mainly clear tonight, the low near 60.

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0: 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Cole Wetzel and Ella Langley together. That is Jaded. Well, my name is Jennifer Grant. Hi, how are you? Time for a little country music news. Time for your Nashville news. Well, Eric Church and his foundation, Chief Cares, have been building a community called Blue Haven in North Carolina to support those who lost everything from Hurricane Helene 2 years ago. Eric showed an update that the first 12 families have officially moved in and 26 more families are set to join over the next few months. He said, quote, Blue Haven was never about just giving families a place to live. 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A woman who moved in said, quote, I prayed for a shack. God gave me a mansion. Nashville News, weekdays 10:15, 1:15 here on Cole Country 107.5.
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14: In Flagstaff this afternoon, mostly sunny and pleasant, high 77. Clear to partly cloudy tonight, the low 47. Tomorrow, a sunny morning, increasing clouds in the afternoon, the high 74. In Oak Creek this afternoon, sunshine, the high 84. We'll dip to 59 tonight. Prescott, sunny afternoon, the high 85. Mainly clear tonight, the low near 60.

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0: Northern Arizona's new country leader, Cool Country 107.5. Good stuff from Jordan Davis. Turn this truck around. Well, Gary Allen is going to be here a week from tonight. Oh, I'm so excited about this. Findlay Toyota Event Center, Thursday, October 15th. Do we have free tickets? Yes, we do. Cruise over to Cool Country on Facebook and comment right where I need to be on our post for a chance to score some tickets. All right, good luck from Cool Country.
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0: 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The Fort Verde Days Bull Bash is coming to the Stargazer Pavilion at Cliff Castle Casino Friday and Saturday night. 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
21: In Flagstaff this afternoon, mostly sunny and pleasant, high 77. Clear to partly cloudy tonight, the low 47. Tomorrow, a sunny morning, increasing clouds in the afternoon, the high 74. In Oak Creek this afternoon, sunshine, the high 84. We'll dip to 59 tonight. Prescott, sunny afternoon, the high 85. Mainly clear tonight, the low near 60.

He's a ranch hand in a pinch, man. 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

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Played again. It's Lance. Well, Scotty McCreery wrote this song, Bottle Rockets, at a mountain cabin with 6 inches of snow on the ground outside. They started thinking about summer, and the producer slipped into the that chorus from Hold My Hand from Hootie and the Blowfish. Next thing you know, Hootie's on the record. Scotty, Hootie and the Blowfish now, Bottle Rockets with Cold Country 107.5.

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1: That's Tyler Hubbard's Land on Northern Arizona's new country leader, Colt Country 107.5. It's Lance here. Hey, got a chance for you to get some tickets to Bull Bash. It's happening at the Pavilion over at Cliff Castle Casino. 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Got Riley Green's Think As You Drunk, a little help from Buddy and influence Toby Keith on that one. Literally, Toby's recording of As Good As I Once Was pops up in Think As You Drunk, since those guys were such good friends. Got Riley Green and Keith Urban on the way next. Hold on tight, Northern Arizona. The Fort Verde Days Bull Bash is coming to the Stargazer Pavilion at Cliff Castle Casino Friday and Saturday night. Two nights of championship bull riding, and we've got your chance to be there. Just head to our Facebook page, find the Bull Bash post, and comment Bull Bash for your chance to win tickets. 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
19: In Flagstaff this afternoon, mostly sunny and pleasant, high 77. Clear to partly cloudy tonight, the low 47. Tomorrow, a sunny morning, increasing clouds in the afternoon, the high 74. In Oak Creek this afternoon, sunshine, the high 84. We'll dip to 59 tonight. Prescott, sunny afternoon, the high 85. Mainly clear tonight, the low near 60.

Northern Arizona's new country leader, Colt Country 107.5 with Luke Combs, sleepless in a hotel room. It can happen sometimes, right? When you're away, you appreciate your own bed and whoever's on the other side of it. It's Jelly Roll, hands up with Colt Country 107.5.

0: Northern Arizona's new country leader, Cold Country 107.5, Thomas Rhett. After all, the bars are closed. It's Lance here. Hey, we got a chance for you to win some tickets to go to the Bull Bash this weekend. It's at Cliff Castle Casino. It's going to be in the pavilion over there Friday and Saturday. Just look us up, Cold Country 107.5 on Facebook. Comment Bull Bash on that post for your chance to win some tickets with Cold Country 107.5 for the Bull Bash this weekend. I've got Blake Shelton. Let him in anyway, and Jason Aldean on the way next with Colt Country.
1: Washington doesn't need more politicians. 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As a father and small business owner, Crane understands the financial pressure facing Arizona households. 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It's our land, not theirs. Eli Crane, a Navy SEAL on the front lines for rural Arizona.
2: I'm Eli Crane, candidate for Congress, and I approve this message.
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It's Lance here. So Jason Aldean wasn't the first to record Dirt Road Anthem. Its writers, Colt Ford and Brantley Gilbert, both had their own versions before Jason ever took it to country radio. But Jason's the one that had the most success with it. Same road, two different drivers. Here's Jason, Dirt Road Anthem with Cold Country 107.5.

Back in the day, Pots Farm was a place to go. Load a truck up, hit the dirt road. Jump the barbed wire, spread the word. Light the bonfire and call the girls. King in the can and the Marlboro man. Jack and Jim were a few good men. We learned how to kiss and cuss and fight too. Better watch out for the boys in blue. And all this small town, he said, she said. Ain't it funny how rumors spread like I know something y'all don't know. Man, that talk is getting old. You better mind your business, man. Watch your mouth. Before I have to knock that loud mouth out. I'm tired of talking, man. Y'all ain't listening. Them old dirt.

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What if? Northern Arizona's new country leader, Cult Country 107.5 with Kane Brown, Lauren and Lena. What ifs? Got a chance for you to go see Gary Allen. He's going to be over at the Findlay Toyota Center next Thursday night. All you got to do is dial us up on Facebook, Cult Country 107.5, and comment on that post right where I need to be for your chance to win with Cult Country 107.5. Morgan Wallen right now, 20 cigarettes.

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0: That's Eric Church. Got that fresh new music for you right there. On the Road. Of course, he's actually been playing that on the road for years now. We just finally have it as a release. He decided that was something he wanted to take to country radio. It's Northern Arizona's new country leader. My name's Lance. So John Morgan, speaking of new music, he figured that he already had enough songs for his album, but he also had a writing appointment with Tyler Hubbard set up, and he didn't want to cancel it. So he brought in an old title that he had saved called Kid Myself. Well, it ended up finding its way on the album because it was that good. We've got Kid Myself on the way next from John Morgan plus Hardy next with Colt Country 107.5.
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14: Isn't that a daisy?
15: In Flagstaff this afternoon, mostly sunny and pleasant, high 77. Clear to partly cloudy tonight, the low 47. Tomorrow a sunny morning, increasing clouds in the afternoon, the high 74. In Oak Creek this afternoon, sunshine, the high 84. We'll dip to 59 tonight. Prescott, sunny afternoon, the high 85, mainly clear tonight, the low near 60.

Northern Arizona's new country leader, Cold Country 107.5, Shaboozy, and good news. It's Lance here. Got Jelly Roll right now. 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

Northern Arizona's new country leader, Cult Country 107.5, Corey Kent's Empty Words. So Lee Bryce, he found Hard to Love on a snack break. He was writing outside of a retreat, went outside, heard that there were three writers over there that were working on it, joined them, and before they knew it, here it was, Lee Bryce, Hard to Love with Cult Country 107.5.

0: That's George Burge and Ride, Ride, Ride on Northern Arizona's new country leader, Colt Country 107.5. It's Lance here. Got a chance for you to get some tickets to go to Bull Bash this weekend. 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And we've got a chance for you to win your tickets. Just dial us up, Colt Country 107.5 on Facebook. 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Billy Currington. Zach John King all the way next.
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Riley Green's going to kick things off today. Think As You Drunk, today's number 5 song.